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I dreamed I was in a Hollywood movie,

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So it's all in my head. And then I heard her say, one more time.

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She poured some of the wine from the bottle into the glass and raised it to her lips.

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You always addicted to the life, you just don't OD. Shit, I owe the streets before they owe me. 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The reason I'm so nice with

0: toujours plus militant. Yeah, man. 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Merci beaucoup. God bless you both. Merci, Massive. Yes, thank you.
1: Selecta Alkali, run it. Retrouvez

0: tell them again. Comme Mohamed Ali, si besoin, physically, mais d'abord avant tout mentally. Blessed love.
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0: My name is Keith Turner. I'm a professional road racer. I'm 22 years of age. I come from New Zealand. And I'm now on the continent doing the continental circuit.
1: Yeah, I choose my life. I can always stop the world too.
2: Io sono Giacomo Agostini, corro in motocicletta, sono campione del mondo per 6 volte.
0: After the first race that was it, you know, I was hooked. It's worse than being on some drug. You just got to keep going on and on and on, spending more money. And, well, I don't know if it's a good thing or a bad thing. Sometimes I wish I'd never even started.

0: accident, that this accident, that this accident, that this accident, that.
1: All the best, eh?
2: Yeah.
1: Theo.
2: Yeah.
1: Must get out.

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Yeah, I know what he can do, but don't know nothing about him. The legend he built could be told through the rappers who doubt him. You get bodies and bodies on these beats, you still counting. The bout and the panhandling, grandstanding with niggas who guilt trip the crowd in the bandwagon. The rent of centers and air furniture rap niggas who pay to sit down to

Wu-Tang, Solomon, Kenlock. I ain't jumping if I can't lump your snap box. Yeah, this is how you get it, guy. You can want the whole world, Craig. Do you really need it? Do you really deserve it? Question is, if you can really do what you gotta do just for you to keep it. Y'all sound up and conceited. A lie gon' be a lie. Despite how many times you decide to repeat it, batter yourself until one day you start to believe it. The scene full of snow-piercing people like Maguire's at midnight. Shit, you ought to be careful what you feed it. The soil and green hit ball and steam. Annoyed the team that pointed the beam of the classmate who made a choice to think. Cops avoid the scene. To the vigil with memoirs slide across the bottom of a TV screen. And the scene would be the pinnacle American dream. Escape was

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Took it off, crew members in they feeling. Toting on a one old grudge with trust broken. They dry snitching. Moguls on the run, pedals with power. The fair searching, the rapper swing.

0: to solve. This that understanding knowledge, then what happened, rap? Lounge music, toe tapping, minus an altercation. Relaxing, she, my ops, the IRS, they overly taxed. I'm over the fraction. The blacker the berry, the sweeter the juice. But my earth for understanding seed, and she, hell no, my earth ain't flat. My bad, I went old dirty for a minute.
1: R.I.P. old dirty back.
0: I usually don't go there in my linen, that's usually. Timberland activity and denim with holes in them. That's usually three or four neck pieces with nothing but gold in them. This a yacht,
1: yep.
0: Not a boat.
1: Nope.
0: This a ocean, not a beach. And after dinner, stogie with cognac. Conversation got deep.
1: Peace.
0: I dropped a culinary treat. It was meat, the eighth degree. I broke it down because the baby teeth too weak for the beef. I'm honest, word is bond. Told Muhammad bin Salman that a law from Danville, from St. Louis to real Saudi.
1: Back.
0: I'm above the cloudy. Siete only sit low in the Audi.
1: Black.
0: That's why I rarely acted, but I'm the black James Bond, attractive, but those attachments come with the package. In fact, all the above is caused by the son of man.

next guest has graced the covers of hundreds of fashion magazines. One of the most beautiful women of the world has walked on every major designer runway. Here is Christy Turlington.

This is Be Real, aka Dr. Green Thumb. What you know about the pride of Hawthorne? I'm talking about a crew of homies rocking bars, fire style. You might know them as the Yodies. I know them as